Your dick where I come from, baby. You know what that means? Let me tell you something. Call me a bad girl. What you say, girl? Call me a bad girl.

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Rádio Exclusiva Berlanda. 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
1: One ticket, please. 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

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Call me a bad girl. What you say, girl? Call me a bad girl.

Sucesso Berlanda. This is the boom shakalak. We make your neck pop and bend up your back in a different style. Seeing ISMC come back and me dip on a mission. 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